wedding ones, church bells, to shopping halls. My days will still never be complete without your honest smiles.

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You cross the line 100 times, overriding wrongs and rights. 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I wish you'd never shown up, but you showed up.

What you've done to me? What you've done to me? What you've done to me?

0: Yo, man.
1: Yo.
0: Open up, man.
1: Yo, what do you want, man?
0: My girl just caught me.
1: You made her catch you?
0: I don't know how I let this happen.
1: With who?
0: The girl next door, you know?
1: Nah.
0: I don't know what to do.
1: Say it wasn't you.
0: All right.